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3: Jimmy Dodley of Center Ridge knew the name of that tune, Vacation by Belinda Carlisle and Go-Go's. He's a landscaper. He got four Kiss Laser Light Show tickets from AARP Long Island for Vanderbilt Museum and Planetarium. 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You can, too. Monday morning, be listening at 8:30 if you can name that tune with the Wise Man. And the impossible, if you're average, you've got six of these in your life. What is it? Best friends who will tell it to you straight. Pete Scorby over at Killer Cuts and Bastic Beach, knew it. Won the Gateway Haunted Playhouse tickets. Baby name trends to watch out for next year. Moon, Homer, and Mavery. I'll post them up on social. Most popular toy of the year might be something called Buttface. Matthew, the Wiffle Ball Kid, told I'll post it up on social. And a drunk woman did donuts on the lawn of a courthouse. Yes, she's in the slammer. Did I mention Def Leppard goes on sale next Wednesday? They're coming to Madison Square Garden June 23rd, 2027. Can't wait. Enjoy the weekend. See you Monday. Your chance to qualify for Journey tickets. And anytime, just like, comment, and share the Journey Instagram page. Big Hits 981's Instagram page.

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1: Catch a live man Sunday, October 11th for that rescheduled grand opening to Smithtown Nissan 347 in Middle Country Road with Lewis the Great. It'll be a family fun day to beat off, and you can qualify for journey tickets while you're there. Easy to spot me. I'll have a beanie on my head. Lewis the Great, the general manager, he'll be easy to spot. He'll be smiling. He's got the deals right there at 347 in Middle Country Road. The grand opening Sunday, October 11th. The Smithtown Nissan, Wise Man, New to Two, BDMIN, Journey Tickets. 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
0: Gary Lewis and the Playboys. And the Hollies' Greatest Hits, starring Terry Sylvester. On October 15th, that's Motown Band on December 11th,
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1: Big 98's proud to be a part of the 24th annual Long Island Volkswagen Car Club. Yeah, back at Riverhead Bay Volkswagen Sunday, November 1st. I'll see you there from noon to 2. 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The Crazy Kadesh food truck will be there, too. 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
0: Gary Lewis and the Playboys. 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
4: Jimmy Donnelly of Center Ridge knew the name of that tune, Vacation by Belinda Carlisle and Go-Go's. He's a landscaper. 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You can, too. Monday morning, be listening at 8:30 if you can name that tune with the Wise Man. And the impossible, if you're average, you've got six of these in your life. What is it? Best friends who will tell it to you straight. Pete Scorby over at Tillicuts and Bastic Beach knew it. Won the Gateway Haunted Playhouse tickets. Baby name trends to watch out for next year. Moon, Homer, and Mavery. I'll post them up on social. Most popular toy of the year might be something called Buttface. Matthew the Wiffleball Kid told me. I'll post it up on social. And a drunk woman did donuts on the lawn of a courthouse. Yes, she's in the slammer. Did I mention Def Leppard goes on sale next Wednesday? They're coming to Madison Square Garden June 23rd, 2027. Can't wait. Enjoy the weekend. See you Monday. Your chance to qualify for journey tickets. And anytime, just like, comment, and share the Journey Instagram page. Big Hits 981's Instagram page.

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4: Jimmy Donnelly of Center Inch knew the name of that tune, Vacation by Belinda Carlisle and Go-Go's. He's a landscaper. 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You can, too. Monday morning, be listening at 8:30 if you can name that tune with the Wise Man. And the Impossible, if you're average, you've got six of these in your life. What is it? Best Friends Who Will Tell It To You Straight. Pete Scorby over at Tillicuts in Bastic Beach knew it. Won the Gateway Haunted Playhouse tickets. Baby Name Trends to watch out for next year. Moon, Homer, and Mavery. I'll post them up on social. Most popular toy of the year might be something called Buttface. Matthew the Wiffleball Kid told I'll post it up on social. And a drunk woman did donuts on the lawn of a courthouse. Yes, she's in the slammer. Did I mention Def Leppard goes on sale next Wednesday? They're coming to Madison Square Garden June 23rd, 2027. Can't wait. Enjoy the weekend. See you Monday. Your chance to qualify for Journey tickets. And anytime, just like, comment, and share the Journey Instagram page at Big Hits 981's Instagram page.

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9: 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He's a landscaper. 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You can, too. Monday morning, be listening at 8:30 if you can name that tune with the Wise Man. And the impossible, if you're average, you've got six of these in your life. What is it? Best friends who will tell it to you straight. Pete Score. Be over at Killer Cuts in Bastic Beach, New York, won the Gateway Haunted Playhouse tickets. Baby name trends to watch out for next year: Moon, Homer, and Mavery. I'll post them up on social. Most popular toy of the year might be something called Buttface. Matthew, the Wiffle Ball Kid, told me. I posted up on social. And a drunk woman did donuts on the lawn of a courthouse. Yes, she's in the slammer. Did I mention Def Leppard goes on sale next Wednesday? They're coming to Madison Square Garden June 23rd, 2027. Can't wait. Enjoy the weekend. See you Monday. Your chance to qualify for Journey tickets. And anytime, just like, comment, and share the Journey Instagram page at Big Hits 981's Instagram page.

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1: Jimmy Donnelly of Center Ridge knew the name of that tune, Vacation by Belinda Carlisle and Go-Go's. He's a landscaper. He got four Kiss Laser Light Show tickets from AARP Long Island for Vanderbilt Museum and Planetarium. 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You can, too. Monday morning, be listening at 8:30 if you can name that tune with the Wise Man. And the impossible, if you're average, you've got six of these in your life. What is it? Best friends who will tell it to you straight. Pete Scorby over at Killer Cuts and Bastic Beach, knew it. Won the Gateway Haunted Playhouse tickets. Baby name trends to watch out for next year. Moon, Homer, and Mavery. I'll post them up on social. Most popular toy of the year might be something called Buttface. Matthew, the Wiffle Ball Kid, told I'll post it up on social. And a drunk woman did donuts on the lawn of a courthouse. Yes, she's in the slammer. Did I mention it? Def Leppard goes on sale next Wednesday. They're coming to Madison Square Garden June 23rd, 2027. Can't wait. Enjoy the weekend. See you Monday. Your chance to qualify for Journey tickets. And anytime, just like, comment, and share the Journey Instagram page at Big Hits 981's Instagram page.

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1: Catch live and back at Apple Fest with Town of Islip supervisor Angie Carpenter. Saturday, October 24th, starting at 10 in the morning. Islip Grange and Stable. It's the biggest event of the year. The wise man will be there. Town of Islip Parks, Recreation and Cultural Affairs. Apple Fest. Cannot wait. Mark your calendars. Saturday, October 24th. Look for the wise man. I'll be the one with the beanie on my head with Town of Islip supervisor Angie Carpenter. See you there.
0: So, what did you miss if you missed the Wise Man in the Morning on Big 98.1?
1: Jimmy Donnelly of Center Ridge knew the name of that tune, Vacation by Belinda Carlisle and the Go-Go's. He's a landscaper. He got four Kiss Laser Light Show tickets from AARP Long Island for Vanderbilt Museum and Planetarium. 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You can, too. Monday morning, be listening at 8:30 if you can name that tune with the Wise Man. And the impossible, if you're average, you've got six of these in your life. What is it? Best friends who will tell it to you straight. Pete Scorby over at Killer Cuts and Bastic Beach, knew it. Won the Gateway Haunted Playhouse tickets. Baby name trends to watch out for next year. Moon, Homer, and Mavery. I'll post them up on social. Most popular toy of the year might be something called Buttface. Matthew, the Wiffle Ball Kid, told I'll post it up on social. And a drunk woman did donuts on the lawn of a courthouse. Yes, she's in the slammer. Did I mention Def Leppard goes on sale next Wednesday? They're coming to Madison Square Garden June 23rd, 2027. Can't wait. Enjoy the weekend. See you Monday. Your chance to qualify for journey tickets. And anytime, just like, comment, and share the Journey Instagram page. Big Hits 91's Instagram page.

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1: Jimmy Donnelly of Center Ridge knew the name of that tune, Vacation by Belinda Carlisle and Go-Go's. He's a landscaper. He got four Kiss Laser Light Show tickets from AARP Long Island for Vanderbilt Museum and Planetarium. 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You can, too. Monday morning, be listening at 8:30 if you can name that tune with the Wise Man. And the impossible, if you're average, you've got six of these in your life. What is it? Best friends who will tell it to you straight. Pete Scorby over at Tillicuts and Bastic Beach knew it. Won the Gateway Haunted Playhouse tickets. Baby name trends to watch out for next year. Moon, Homer, and Mavery. I'll post them up on social. Most popular toy of the year might be something called Buttface. Matthew, the Wiffle Ball Kid, told me. I'll post it up on social. And a drunk woman did donuts on the lawn of a courthouse. Yes, she's in the slammer. Did I mention Def Leppard goes on sale next Wednesday? They're coming to Madison Square Garden June 23rd, 2027. Can't wait. Enjoy the weekend. See you Monday. Your chance to qualify for Journey tickets. And anytime, just like, comment, and share the Journey Instagram page. 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
1: 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It's just so big. I can't believe it's so round. It's like out there. I mean, gross.

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6: There's something about this time of year. 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
1: Jimmy Donnelly of Center Inch knew the name of that tune, Vacation by Belinda Carlisle and Go-Go's. He's a landscaper. He got four KISS Laser Light Show tickets from AARP Long Island for Vanderbilt Museum and Planetarium. 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You can, too. Monday morning, be listening at 8:30 if you can name that tune with the Wise Man. And the impossible, if you're average, you've got six of these in your life. What is it? Best friends who will tell it to you straight. Pete Scorby over at Killikuts in Bastic Beach knew it. Won the Gateway Haunted Playhouse tickets. Baby name trends to watch out for next year. Moon, Homer, and Mavery. I'll post them up on social. Most popular toy of the year might be something called Buttface. Matthew, the Wiffle Ball kid, told me. I posted up on social. And a drunk woman did donuts on the lawn of a courthouse. Yes, she's in the slammer. Did I mention Def Leppard goes on sale next Wednesday? They're coming to Madison Square Garden June 23rd, 2027. Can't wait. Enjoy the weekend. See you Monday. Your chance to qualify for Journey tickets. And anytime, just like, comment, and share the Journey Instagram page. Big Hits 981's Instagram page.

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1: 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Easy to spot me. 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Lewis the Great, the general manager. 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
7: There's something about this time of year. 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
1: Big 98's proud to be a part of the 24th Annual Long Island Volkswagen Car Club. Yeah, back at Riverhead Bay Volkswagen, Sunday, November 1st. I'll see you there from noon to 2. Come on out. I'll have a beanie on my head. Everybody wants great prizes. The wise man's got and get qualified for journey tickets while you're there. The Crazy Kadesh food truck will be there, too. It is the 24th Annual Long Island Volkswagen Car Club Show. Riverhead Bay Volkswagen. See you at Riverhead, Sunday, November 1st. 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
1: Jimmy Donnelly of Center Inch knew the name of that tune, Vacation, by Melinda Carlisle and Go-Go's. He's a landscaper. 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You can, too. Monday morning, be listening at 8:30 if you can name that tune with the Wise Man. And the impossible, if you're average, you've got six of these in your life. What is it? Best friends who will tell it to you straight. Pete Scorby over at Killer Cuts and Bastic Beach knew it. Won the Gateway Haunted Playhouse tickets. Baby name trends to watch out for next year. Moon, Homer, and Mavery. I'll post them up on social. Most popular toy of the year might be something called Buttface. Matthew, the Wiffle Ball kid, told me. I'll post it up on social. And a drunk woman did donuts on the lawn of a courthouse. Yes, she's in the slammer. Did I mention Def Leppard goes on sale next Wednesday? They're coming to Madison Square Garden June 23rd, 2027. Can't wait. Enjoy the weekend. See you Monday. 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And anytime, just like, comment, and share the Journey Instagram page. 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
7: There's something about this time of year. 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
1: Jimmy Donnelly of Center Ridge knew the name of that tune, Vacation by Belinda Carlisle and the Go-Go's. He's a landscaper. He got four Kiss Laser Light Show tickets from ARP Long Island for Vanderbilt Museum and Planetarium. That is now qualified for Journey tickets. You can, too. Monday morning, be listening at 8:30 if you can name that tune with the Wise Man. And the impossible, if you're average, you've got six of these in your life. What is it? Best friends who will tell it to you straight. Pete Scorby over at Killer Cuts in Bastic Beach, New York. Won the Gateway Haunted Playhouse tickets. Baby name trends to watch out for next year. Moon, Homer, and Mavery. I'll post them up on social. Most popular toy of the year might be something called Buttface. Matthew, the Wiffle Ball Kid, told me. I'll post it up on social. And a drunk woman did donuts on the lawn of a courthouse. Yes, she's in the slammer. Did I mention Def Leppard goes on sale next Wednesday? They're coming to Madison Square Garden June 23rd, 2027. Can't wait. Enjoy the weekend. See you Monday. Your chance to qualify for Journey tickets. And anytime, just like, comment, and share the Journey Instagram page. Big Hits 981's Instagram page.

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1: Jimmy Donnelly of Center Ridge News. The name of that tune, Vacation by Belinda Carlisle and Go-Go's. He's a landscaper. He got four Kiss Laser Light Show tickets from AARP Long Island for Vanderbilt Museum and Planetarium. That is now qualified for Journey tickets. You can too. Monday morning, be listening at 8:30 if you can name that tune with Wise Man. And the impossible, if you're average, you've got six of these in your life. What is it? Best friends who will tell it to you straight. Pete Scorby over at Killikuts in Bastic Beach knew it. Won the Gateway Haunted Playhouse tickets. Baby name trends to watch out for next year. Moon, Homer, and Mavery. I'll post them up on social. Most popular toy of the year might be something called Buttface. Matthew, the Wiffle Ball Kid, told me. I'll post it up on social. And a drunk woman did donuts on the lawn of a courthouse. Yes, she's in the slammer. Did I mention Def Leppard goes on sale next Wednesday? They're coming to Madison Square Garden June 23rd, 2027. Can't wait. Enjoy the weekend. See you Monday. Your chance to qualify for Journey tickets. And anytime, just like, comment, and share the Journey Instagram page at Big Hits 981's Instagram page.

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1: Hi, this is Town of Islip Supervisor Angie Carpenter, inviting you to the Town of Islip's 46th Annual Apple Festival, Saturday, October 24th from 10 a.m. to 4:30 at Islip Grange in Sayville. 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What promises to be a fun-filled day.

0: Christian Diedrichsen with the Iron Medics. 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
2: 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Louie, Little Lulu, Madeline, Molly, Kay, Mikey, the Tomato Kid, Matthew, the Wiffle Ball Kid, Dr. Johnny, girlfriend Liz, and granddaughter Emma, plus new baby grandson Cooper. 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Mornings 6 to 10.

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0: Hey, this is John Mono. I work here at OptiSource International in Bellport, and you're waking up with the wise man today. Let's hear it for him. Yeah!
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0: I wish they would.

0: Whitney, you give good love. Big Daddy A, Long Island's only classic hit station with the wise man. Yeah, welcome to Saturday already. You got a great weekend. Another nice day today. Before we see what takes place tomorrow, okay? Let's check. Impossible trivia yesterday. If you're average, you've got six of these in your life. What is it, friends? Who tell it to you straight? Pete Squirby of Killer Cats in Mastic Beach, you know it, won the tickets to Gateway's Haunted Playhouse. We have more of those Monday morning, 7:30 in the Impossible with the Wise Man.
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3: 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Hang on, I can do this. Louie, Little Lulu, Madeline, Molly, K, Mikey, the Tomato Kid, Matthew, the Wiffle Ball Kid, Dr. Johnny, girlfriend Liz, and granddaughter Emma, plus new baby grandson Cooper. So far, it's time for Mornings with the Wise Man, Buffy, nine grandkids, and the best songs on your radio here on the island. 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

0: catch a wise man Sunday, October 11th, for that rescheduled grand opening to Smithtown Nissan, 347 in Middle Country Road with Lewis the Great. It'll be a family fun day to beat off, and you can qualify for journey tickets while you're there. Easy to spot me. I'll have a beanie on my head. Lewis the Great, the general manager. He'll be easy to spot. He'll be smiling. He's got the deals right there at 347 in Middle Country Road. The grand opening Sunday, October 11th, the Smithtown Nissan. Wise man, new to two, beanie on my head, journey tickets. See you there.
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0: Living La Vida Loca. I am Big Daddy in Long Island's only classic kid station with the wise man Def Leppard. Tickets go on sale Wednesday for Madison Square Garden. They'll play there June 23rd next year. Best baby name trends for 2027 are out. Homer, Moon, and something called Maverick, which is a mashup of two names, Maeve and Avery. Who knew, huh? Did you get the name of that tune yesterday? Vacation by Belinda Carlisle and the Go-Go's. Jimmy Donnelly of Center Reach New Indies and Landscape won the four Kiss Lisa Light Show tickets from AARP in Long Island for Vanderbilt Museum and Planetarium and is now qualified for Journey tickets. 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
0: 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Islip Grange and Stable. 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Town of Islip Parks, Recreation and Cultural Affairs, Apple Fest. 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Mark your calendars. Saturday, October 24th. Look for the wise man. I'll be the one with the beanie on my head with Town of Islip supervisor Angie Carpenter. See you there.
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0: Tears for Fears, Everybody Wants to Rule the World, Wise Men, Big 98, Long Island's only classic hit station. let's see, weird TikTok trend, boiling and eating a whole zucchini's up on the social media. We have it all there. Most popular toy of the year, Matthew the Wiffle Ball Kid says it's something called Butt Face, like a squishy doll named Chester Cheeks that tweens love. Because it looks like a big butt and it makes sounds. Matthew the Wiffleball Kid says he wants one of these for Christmas. I'll get to Buffy and my healthcare proxy and spiritual advisor on that right away. At Def Leppard, Madison Square Garden, June 23rd next year. Tickets go on sale on Wednesday. All right. Melissa Fielding of Sayville is qualified for Journey tickets. She won them. All she did was name that tune and participate. Your chance again Monday morning, 8:30 to get qualified. And I'll see you this weekend. I got the details next.
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0: 101.1. Catch the Wise Men Sunday, October 11th, for that rescheduled grand opening to Smithtown Nissan, 347 in Middle Country Road with Lewis the Great. It'll be a family fun day to beat off, and you can qualify for journey tickets while you're there. Easy to spot me. I'll have a beanie on my head. Lewis the Great, the general manager, he'll be easy to spot. He'll be smiling. He's got the deals right there at 347 in Middle Country Road. The grand opening, Sunday, October 11th, to Smithtown Nissan. Wise Man, new to two, beanie on my head, journey tickets. See you there.
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0: Big 98, Long Island's only classic hit station with the wise man, AC/DC. Did you get the impossible? If you're average, you got six of these in your life. What is it? Friends, best friends who will tell you straight what's going on. Pete Scurby, a killer cuts over in Mastic Beach, knew it. A great friend of Big 98. He won the tickets to Gateway's Haunted Playhouse in Bellport through November 1st. A drunk woman did a donut on the lawn of a courthouse in Indiana. She's in the slammer. And people are now adding Costco doors to their homes so they can load groceries directly from their car to their pantry. I got to get one of these for Buffy, my healthcare proxy. Spiritual advisor. And tomorrow, Smithtown Nissan grand opening, noon to two. Wise man with a beanie on my head, a red, white, and blue jacket. 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Get you qualified for free journey tickets. 347 Middle Country Road in Center Ridge. That's 347 and Middle Country Road at Smithtown. 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Grand opening. See you there.
1: This is Gary Carruthers with Marlin Insurance, and I'm waking up with the wise man. I am the treasurer of the Farmingville Hills Chamber of Commerce, and we are at our annual street fair. Wise man always comes dressed appropriately with a beanie on his head.
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1: Billy Joe Classic, Big Daddy at Long Island's only classic hit station. Did you get the name of that tune? Yesterday, it was Jimmy Donnelly of Centeridge, the landscaper, who won the Kiss Lisa Light Show tickets. He knew the tune was Vacation by the Go-Go's, and he's now qualified for Journey tickets, too. How about that? Just like, comment, and share the Journey page up on our Instagram page, or come see me tomorrow. I got the details on that coming up.
2: 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I'm from Patchogue. I work for Scott Schoffenroff Racing Engines in Bohemia, and I love waking up with the wise man.
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4: 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Originally from Dumpwater, Florida, with wife Buffy as healthcare proxy and spiritual advisor, all nine grandkids, hang on, I can do this, Louie, Little Lulu, Madeline, Molly, Kay, Mikey, the Tomato Kid, Matthew, the Wiffle Ball Kid, Dr. Johnny, girlfriend Liz, and granddaughter Emma, plus new baby grandson Cooper. So far, it's time for Mornings with the Wise Man, Buffy, nine grandkids, and the best songs on your radio here on the island. 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

0: 101.1. Catch a Wise Man Sunday, October 11th, for that rescheduled grand opening to Smithtown Nissan, 347 in Middle Country Road with Lewis the Great. It'll be a family fun day to beat off, and you can qualify for journey tickets while you're there. Easy to spot me. I'll have a beanie on my head. Lewis the Great, the general manager, he'll be easy to spot. He'll be smiling. He's got the deal right there at 347 in Middle Country Road. The grand opening, Sunday, October 11th, the Smithtown Nissan. Wise Man, new to two, beanie on my head, journey tickets. See you there.
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Look on, it's only classic hit station, The Wise Man. Melissa Fielding of Sable, our Journey Grand Prize winner for last month. 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It's easy to spot. All the info's up on social. And Def Leppard just announced Madison Square Garden, June 23rd. Tickets going on sale October 14th.

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0: 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Log on, it's only Classic Hit Station. Most popular toy of the year could be this new butt-faced squishy doll named Chester Cheeks. Tweens love it because it looks like a butt. Makes sounds. Matthew, the Whipple Ball Kid, says he wants one. All right. And did you get the impossible? If you average, you got six of these in your life. What is it? Friends who tell it to you straight. Pete Scorby of Killer Cuts in Mastic Beach knew it. Won the Gateway Haunted Playhouse tickets. Your chance again Monday morning with the Wise Man at 7:30 in the impossible. And let's see, tomorrow we'll see you with a Shattered Journey tickets. I got the details.
1: 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I work at Long Tuminello in Bayshore, New York, and I'm waking up with the Wise Man.
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3: 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Originally from Dumpwater, Florida, with wife Buffy as healthcare proxy and spiritual advisor, all nine grandkids. Hang on, I can do this. Louie, Little Lulu, Madeline, Molly, Kay, Mikey, the Tomato Kid, Matthew, the Wiffle Ball Kid, Dr. Johnny, girlfriend Liz, and granddaughter Emma, plus new baby grandson Cooper. So far, it's time for Mornings with the Wise Man, Buffy, nine grandkids, and the best songs on your radio here on the island. 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

0: 101.1. Catch a Wise Man Sunday, October 11th, for that rescheduled grand opening of Smithtown Nissan 347 in Middle Country Road with Lewis the Great. It'll be a family fun day to beat off, and you can qualify for journey tickets while you're there. Easy to spot me. I'll have a beanie on my head. Lewis the Great, the general manager. He'll be easy to spot. He'll be smiling. He's got the deals right there at 347 in Middle Country Road. The grand opening, Sunday, October 11th, the Smithtown Nissan. Wise Man, new to two, beanie on my head, journey tickets. See you there.
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0: Todd is I, Blondie, Big Hits, 91, Long Island's only classic hit station. Yesterday would have been John Lennon's 86th birthday. Got a tribute to John up on social media. Check that out today. Let's see. The fun office of the week yesterday didn't happen. Matty Ice got into a thing and got late, and it was an accident, okay? You know, sometimes it happens, so we got to move it back. We'll get those donuts to you down the road. Donna Evans, Marcy, and the rest of the crew, Cinema Riches Library. They love Journey, Fleetwood Mac, and singing along with Big 98. And I'll see you tomorrow, noon to 2, out at Smithtown Nissan Grand Opening with Louis the Great. Can't wait. The fun's noon to 2. I got a beanie on my head, red, white, and blue jacket, a whole bunch of trivia. They said free food from Moe's. Can't wait. And let's see. Qualify for Journey tickets while we're there. It's Sunday Family Fun Day tomorrow at Smithtown Nissan with Louis the Great. And I'll be the one with the beanie. see you there. Have a tremendous weekend. See you back here Monday morning. Wise man out.
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Tommy Two-Tone on Long Island's Greatest Hits, Big 98.1. Hey, good afternoon. I'm Frankie C. Thanks so much for joining me in Shoreham, Manorville, and Cherry Grove. Here's one from Janet Jackson on Big 98.1.

Life. Bon Jovi on Big 98.1. Today is World Mental Health Day. Always a good idea to stay on top of your mental health and make sure you are mentally healthy. And, hey, listen, it's always a good idea to ask for help if you need it.

0: July 9th, Sunday, October 11th, for that rescheduled grand opening of Smithtown Nissan 347 at Middle Country Road with Lewis the Great. It'll be a family fun day to beat off, and you can qualify for journey tickets while you're there. Easy to spot me. I'll have a beanie on my head. Lewis the Great, the general manager. He'll be easy to spot. He'll be smiling. He's got the deals right there at 347 at Middle Country Road. The grand opening, Sunday, October 11th, the Smithtown Nissan. Wise man, new to two, beanie on my head, journey tickets. See you there.
1: There's something about this time of year. The air is getting a little cooler and the days are getting a little shorter. And before you know it, we'll be sitting around the Thanksgiving table with people who have become such an important part of our lives. And maybe Thanksgiving isn't just about being thankful for what we have. Maybe it's also about taking a moment telling someone, I am thankful for having you in my life. 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

Well, tonight's going to be mostly cloudy, dropping to 53 degrees. Tomorrow, breezy in the morning, otherwise cloudy with rain and wind from Hurricane Isaias. Watch out for flooding and a high of 64. Then on Monday, cloudy in the morning with a shower, then a mix of sun and clouds in the afternoon, and a high of 70 degrees. Right now, it's 65 in Wisconsin, 64 degrees in St. James, and 65 degrees right here in Ronkonkoma.

0: Chumbawamba, Long Island's only classic hit station, Big 98.1 with the wise man. It's going to be over at Smithtown Nissan's grand opening tomorrow, noon to 2, on the corner of 347 and Middle Country Road in St. James. It's a great family fun day. Free food, face painting. You can get qualified for journey tickets. Just look for the wise man with the beanie on his head. It's all happening tomorrow, noon to 2, at the grand opening of Smithtown Nissan on the corner of 347 and Middle Country Road in St. James. With Big 98.1.
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Human League on Long Island's only classic hit station, Big 98.1. Hey, good afternoon. I'm Frankie Steve. Thanks so much for joining me in Oakdale, Wisconsin, and Farmingville. Right now, Real McCoy, another night on Big 98.1.

Bob Marley with One Love on Long Island's Greatest Hits, Big 98.1. Today is Universal Music Day. A day to appreciate music, all the effort, the talent, the time it takes to make a song, to write music. Man, it's all worth it though, right?

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4: Tonight's going to be mostly cloudy, dropping to 53 degrees. Tomorrow, breezy in the morning, otherwise cloudy with rain and wind from Hurricane Isaias. So watch out for flooding at a high of 64 degrees. Monday, cloudy in the morning with a shower, then a mix of sun and clouds in the afternoon and a high of 70. Right now, 68 degrees in Patchogue, 67 in Smithtown, and 68 degrees right here in Ronkonkoma.

0: Guns N' Roses, Long Island's greatest hits, Big 98.1, with the impossible trivia question every weekday morning with the wise man. 7:30 a.m., your chance to win some great prizes. Here's an example of a question from last week. Let's see if you can get it right, just for fun. Here we go. If you're average, you've got six of these in your life. What is it? Well, the winner was Pete, who works at Killa Cuts in Mastic Beach. He knew the answer was friends who will tell it to you straight. Yeah, we could all use that, right? It's the impossible trivia question. Congratulations to Pete. Got himself two tickets to Gateway's Haunted Playhouse in Bellport running through November 1st. Congratulations, Pete. Hey, if you want to be a big winner just like Pete, remember to listen weekday mornings. The Wise Man, 7:30. It's the impossible trivia question.
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0: There's Duran Duran with the Reflex, Long Island's greatest hits, Big 98.1. Hey, it's Saturday. You know what that means. Coming up tonight at 6 o'clock, it's the Super Saturday Night Party with your host, Scotty Hart. Yeah, he's got a half century of pop, rock, and soul party classics. He's got class reunions at the bottom of every hour. He's got so much going on. Make sure you're tuned in to Big 98.1.
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That's Meatloaf. Don't ask him to do it. He's not gonna. Long Island's greatest hits, Big 98.1. It's National Bookshop Day. Yeah, so head on out to your local bookshop, pick up maybe a classic or something new. It's always a good idea to expand your mind by opening up a book. And it's a good idea to throw some business your local bookshop's way.

0: Big 98's proud to be a part of the 24th Annual Long Island Volkswagen Car Club. Yeah, back at Riverhead Bay Volkswagen, Sunday, November 1st. I'll see you there from noon to 2. Come on out. I'll have a beanie on my head. Everybody wants great prizes. The wise man's got, and get qualified for journey tickets while you're there. The Crazy Kadish food truck will be there, too. It is the 24th Annual Long Island Volkswagen Car Club Show. Riverhead Bay Volkswagen. See you at Riverhead, Sunday, November 1st. Look for me with a beanie on my head and prizes.
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4: Well, tonight's going to be mostly cloudy, dropping to 53 degrees. Tomorrow, breezy in the morning, otherwise cloudy with rain and wind from Hurricane Isaias. Watch out for flooding and a high of 64 degrees. Monday, cloudy in the morning with a shower, then a mix of sun and clouds in the afternoon, and a high of 70 degrees. Right now, it is 68 degrees in Farmingville, 69 in Blue Point, and 69 degrees right here in Ronkonkoma.

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1: I'm too sexy for my love. 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

0: There's Chicago, Will You Still Love Me? Long Island's only classic hit station, Big 98.1, with the fun office of the week. Let's see, congratulations to Center Mariches Library. We got Donna and Marcy. Yeah, they got themselves free donuts for everybody at their office from Glen Wayne Bakery of Bohemia. 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How great is that? So make sure you sign up your office over at bighits981.com, because who knows? Your office could be the next fun office of the week.
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Hey, good afternoon. I'm Frankie C. Thanks so much for joining me in Comac, Islip Terrace, and Hop Hog. Right now, it's Snap.

Beatles, Let It Be, on Long Island's only classic hit station, Big 98.1. Hey, do you know anybody named Kevin? Well, today happens to be National Hug a Kevin Day. Pretty random, but okay. If Kevin can use a hug, and with Kevin's permission, give them a hug.

0: 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Islip Grange and Stable. 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Mark your calendars. Saturday, October 24th. Look for the wise man. I'll be the one with the beanie on my head with Town of Islip Supervisor Angie Carpenter. See you there.
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3: It'll be mostly cloudy tonight, dropping to 53 degrees. Tomorrow, breezy in the morning, otherwise cloudy with rain and wind from Hurricane Isaias. Watch out for flooding, a high of 64. Then on Monday, cloudy in the morning with a shower, then a mix of sun and clouds in the afternoon, and a high of 70 degrees. Right now, it's 68 degrees in Ocean Beach, 65 in Amagansett, and 68 degrees right here in Ronkonkoma.

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0: Long Island's only classic hit station is Big 98.1. We got the Wise Man over at Smithtown Nissan's grand opening tomorrow, noon to 2, the corner of 347 and Middle Country Road in St. James. 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

Soft Cell, Tainted Love, Long Island's greatest hits, Big 98.1. Good afternoon, I'm Frankie C. Thanks so much for joining me in Setauket, Mastic Beach, and Port Jeff Station.

Cardigans on Long Island's Greatest Hits, Big 98.1. So attention, Goldilocks and the Three Bears. Today is World Porridge Day. Make sure it's not too hot, it's not too cold, and it's just right. If you know how to make it, enjoy a nice big bowl of healthy porridge.

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5: It'll be mostly cloudy tonight, dropping to 53 degrees. Tomorrow, breezy in the morning, otherwise cloudy with a rain and wind from Hurricane Isaias. So watch out for flooding and a high of 64 degrees. Then on Monday, cloudy in the morning with a shower, then a mix of sun and clouds in the afternoon. And a high of 70 degrees. Right now, 66 in Mastic, 65 in Manorville, and 67 degrees right here in Ronkonkoma.

0: That's Night Rangers, Sister Christian, Long Island's greatest hits, Big 98.1. 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And win some great prizes. 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

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Hey, coming up at 6 o'clock tonight, it's the Super Saturday Night Party with your host, Scotty Hart. 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He's also got party picks at 6, 70s at 7, 80s at 8, 90s at 9, and 2000 at 10, and the ladies at 11 o'clock.

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I'm Frankie C. Thanks so much for joining me in Shirley, St. James, and East Mariches. Right now, the one and only Whitney Houston with I'm Every Woman on Big 98.1.

0: When in Rome with The Promise on Big 98.1. So today is National Chess Day. Love playing chess. Great game. Did you know, here's a little fact for you, chess was invented around 1,500 years ago.
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4: 98.1 Western. It'll be mostly cloudy tonight, dropping to 53 degrees. Tomorrow, breezy in the morning, otherwise cloudy with rain and wind from Hurricane Isaias. So watch out for flooding, and a high of 64 degrees tomorrow. Then Monday, cloudy in the morning with a shower, then a mix of sun and clouds in the afternoon, and a high of 70 degrees. Right now, 65 in West Islip, 64 in Miller Place, and 66 degrees right here in Ronkonkoma.

0: Long Island's only classic hit station is Big 98.1. Hey, make sure you get yourself qualified for those great Journey tickets. Yeah, Journey coming to Nassau Coliseum November 7th. 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

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And that'll do it for me, Frankie C, but that don't mean that you gotta leave. Keep it right here, because coming up next, it's Scotty Hart and the Super Saturday Night Party. Right now, I leave you with Michael Jackson.

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Big 98.1 Long Island's oldest classic station, Scotty Art. Hello there. We're in house for your Super Saturday Night Party. It's going to move fast tonight. There's so much to do here. From amazing class reunions like 1972, 1977, 1982, 1987, 1992, and 1997. Plus your party picks at 6, end of this hour. It's Halloween tunes coming to play. 70s at 7, 80s at 8, 90s at 9, 2K at 10, ladies at 11. Get it? Good. Big 98.

Big 98.1, Long Island's only classic station. Your Friday Fix at 6, end of this hour. We got more Halloween tunes coming to play, but yeah, appropriate for this month of October, ELO at Evil Woman. You know, it's amazing. Every single Sunday for like forever, it's been raining, and here comes the remnants of the hurricane tomorrow. Some rain, maybe heavy at times later in the day, the evening hours too. Maybe a thunder bumper around here tomorrow evening. As far as the event with the Wise Man, it's still on for tomorrow. We'll see you there. Big 98.1.

0: 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Well, I'll tell you what, our first class of 1972, that's playing next on Big 98. 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
0: 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Chuck Berry, Main Ingredient, and Michael Jackson.
7: We got to do our alma mater. 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

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This is a free country. Live like you want to live, baby. Yeah. 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Yeah, freedom. 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That's all right, brother. Yes, sir. You got a right, baby. Ain't nobody gonna bother you. Yeah. Once I was climbing the garden wall, I slipped and had a terrible fall. I fell

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And guess what? Everybody's still not singing. 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

0: the movies in the early 70s, it was all about the rats on the big screen from Willard and then the king of all rats. 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And from that movie, Michael Jackson, the big number one this weekend in 1972. 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Well, yes, it's next. Your party fix at 6 with some Halloween faves. Hang on.
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8: 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Now that's

going down, perhaps about 300 miles to the south. But yeah, we're doing Up Your Party Picks at 6. It's all about Halloween. Every single Super Saturday Night Party, we're doing this in the 6 o'clock hour, right up through Halloween. Do you know Halloween falls on a Saturday? That's going to be some kind of show. So we're doing devil stuff on the radio for this set. Got an XS cover play, then the Charlie Daniels Band, Cliff Richard and Mitch Ryder, and the Detroit Wheels. Devil with a blue dress on. How long has it been since you heard that? You're going to love it. Big 98.

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He was looking for a soul to steal. He was in a bind because he was way behind and he was willing to make a deal. When he came across this young man sawing on a fiddle and playing it hot, and the devil jumped up on a hickory stump and said, "Boy, let me tell you what. 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

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'Cause I told you once, you son of a gun, I'm the

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Big 98.1 Long Island's only classic station. The Wise Man was talking about Def Leppard announcing their 2027 Madison Square Garden show coming up on June 23rd. Tickets go on sale October 14th. That's going to be something to see. And speaking about something to hear, got him on the radio now for your Super Saturday night. It's Animal.

kind of a Halloween-y tune, yeah. Rockwell Michael Jackson teaming up with Somebody's Watch Me on Long Island's only classic station, Big 98.1, with the wise man still out and about for your Sunday. Details on the way. It's Billy now on Big.

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Long Island's only classic at station, Big 98.1. Tomorrow's the day to hang out at Smithtown Nissan's grand opening. This was the rain date, by the way, that's happening tomorrow. The wise man down there from noon till 2. Give you a chance to qualify to see Journey in concert at the Coliseum in November. How cool is this? There'll be a whole family fun day of festivities for the kids and for the family. Stop by, buy some great car values. You're going to love this place. It's Smithtown Nissan, brand new facility right there, Middle Country Road in Smithtown. We'll see you there tomorrow. With the wise man starting at noon on Long Island's only classic hit station, Big 98.1. 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

0: Remember the album Toys in the Attic by Aerosmith in the 70s? What a great album. Besides Walk This Way and Big 10-inch record, it's Sweet Emotion coming to play for your Super Saturday Night Party and our next class reunion coming to play in just minutes here. We're doing 1987. Hang on.
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3: 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It gives me a chance to play some new ones we've never played here before, including this one. In the top 10 Billboard magazine, the year 1987, some great sounds like this from Europe, Remember Carrie, and Lisa Lisa Nicole Jam, Lost in Emotion, the big number one from Whitesnake, Here I Go Again. It's all about the hair band. 1987, Tag, you're it. 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

0: There's a big hair set from the band Europe, and then also Whitesnake in the mix. They're in the middle like a fluffy stuff in the middle. Lisa Lisa Nicole Jam wrapping up the class of 1987. And coming up next is your 70s at 7.
1: 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Easy to spot me. 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
0: The Final Frontier. I'm not talking about Star Trek here. It's Journey, The Final Frontier, the big tour going on. And you know what? In November, they're coming to the Coliseum. Melissa and Saville, our grand prize winner, are going to go see the show. What about you? Text the keyword Journey right now to 631-676-4200. Do it this weekend, and perhaps you go on us as well. Your 70s and 7 coming to play a trifecta. You're going to love it. 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